My name's Justin. This is the Overnight Ride. Kenny Chesney on the show tomorrow. And right now, a new song from him, Remember Me That Way, on the Overnight Ride.

0: His debut album was called Sunshine State, came out in May. Said it feels like he's been working on it his entire life and just didn't know it. It's McCoy Moore, Forget We Ever Met, on the Overnight Ride.
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0: The Zach Top. Top of the morning to you from Trinity Triggs, a.k.a. Tequila Cowboy. Got some national keywords coming your way here in a little bit, probably late in the 7 o'clock hour. We want to tune in to get that. And again, in the 8 o'clock hour, if you're trying to win that trip to go see Ella Langley. Boy, that'd be nice, right? She was just recently here not long ago at some rodeo. Bands, barrels, and something. But yeah, she's bigger now. She's a bigger artist now, so they just can't get her like that now. She's probably at $300,000 to get her when she was probably only about $30,000 then. Anyway, we want to send you guys to Colorado to see her. Got to get those national keywords under your belt and text them. Also, we want to send you to Las Vegas to see Riley Green. Yeah, all that's coming straight at you. Hey guys, it's Trini Tree. Be sure to tune in this Saturday as I take you for a ride on the Time Machine with KRM Decades, the heartbeat of 80s and 90s country.
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That is Cody Johnson in the Fall on 101.1 KRMD. I want to send my well wishes to Lionel Richie. Lionel Richie is recovering. He's doing well. He underwent a heart procedure, Lionel Richie. The operation took 12 hours, which meant he was in surgery all night long, all night. Sorry. Doctors are very optimistic. He is too. In fact, they say he will be dancing on the ceiling in no time.

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